We are gathered here today to get through this thing called life. Electric word, life, it means forever, and that's a mighty long time. But I'm here to tell you, there's something else. The afterworld. A world of never-ending happiness. You can always see the sun, day or night.

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0: attention, folks. Here they are.
1: In this first recording, a little boy who might be 4 or 6 has just discovered that the neighbor's dog has given birth to a litter of puppies.
2: You mean, do real babies grow inside their mother's tomb? Is that what you mean?
3: Yeah. Do they, Dad?
2: Sure. But real babies are different than

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0: cause you know it don't stop. 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Just rock cause you know it don't stop. 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Just rock cause you know it don't stop.
1: Whoa, stop right there.
2: Yeah. What the hell are you doing?
3: And we want to have a good time.
0: Just

0: welcome to the DNCE First Annual International Cake Fight, where no matter how you slice it, it's a piece of cake. Now let's go to Lisa on the sidelines, who has all the delicious details on this frosty fight.
1: I'm Lisa Morningdale, reporting live at one of the year's biggest events. As you can see, the crowd is going wild. Let's see who will have their cake and eat it too. Back to you.
2: All right, let's do it. Ladies and gentlemen, DNCE!